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1: Ever watch an old-timey TV show about a family who lives on a farm? And you see those Sunday dinners, the food piled high, the cuts of meat just perfect.
2: Now that's TV, of course, but your instinct will tell you their food didn't taste like our food. 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Now think about your food. How many stages do you think it goes through before it gets to the supermarket? 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What if they called it Row Farms? And what if there was one just down the road from you? 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

0: Collision-free so far this morning along your major routes. Eastbound on the 401, looking pretty good past Highway 8, right through the 60s and moving into Milton. However, a little bit of construction. Eastbound on the 401 and the collectors at Mavis. Two left lanes remain blocked. Again, the 6 is off the 401 without any issue. Highway 7 and the 124 coming out of Guelph without any problem as well. 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I'm Lisa Edwards. The CJOY Traffic Watch continues.
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0: Steelers collision free drive on major highways. We're looking good eastbound on the 401 as you make your way past Highway 8 through the 6s, continuing on into Milton, problem free. And just a heads up, a little bit of construction eastbound on the 401 and the collectors at Mavis. We've got a left lane blocked. Again, the Hanlon Parkway and Highway 7 still running problem free. Nothing out of the ordinary this morning along Highway 7A coming out of New Hamburg and through Waterloo on the 85. We look good. 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I'm Lisa Edwards. The CJOY Traffic Watch continues.
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1: Well, we're looking at heavier delays this morning, eastbound on the 401 as you make your way through the 60s. Again, also finding heavier delays coming into Mississauga. The 85 coming out of Waterloo, heavier delays through University. Eastbound 7, also finding heavier delays at Breslau through Shawn Station. Highway 78 eastbound, busy from Homer Watson back through Highway 8. And Homer Watson at Bleams, we've got a collision. 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I'm Lisa Hadworth. The CJOY Traffic Watch continues.
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0: Still looking at delays eastbound on the 401 from Hespler through the 6s. Again, patchy volume delays as you come into Mississauga. Hanlon Parkway problem-free. Highway 7 also looking pretty good so far this morning. Couple of extra delays both ways through Wellington Road 32. If you're heading along the 85 out of Waterloo, we've got delays through King. And we're also looking at delays eastbound on Highway 7A from Homer Watson back through 8. Homer Watson and Bleams, we've got a collision. 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I'm Lisa Edwards. The CJOY Traffic Watch continues.
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0: Oh, we've got delays this morning eastbound on the 401 past the Cane Bridge en route through the sixes. We've also got a couple of westbound 401 delays past Highway 25 through Guelph Line. Crash free so far this morning along the sixes. Again, Highway 7, no sign of any problems. We are looking at a couple of other issues, though, to watch for right now. The Canamara Parkway at Townline Roundabout, a crash there. And in Guelph, the 124 between Imperial and Fife, a crash cleanup. 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I'm Lisa Edwards. The CJOY Traffic Watch continues.
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0: It's 19 degrees at 8 o'clock. Good morning. I'm Scott Monick. Here's what's making news this hour. U.S. Trade Representative Jamieson Greer says Washington's decision to ramp up its trade war with Canada was a natural consequence of the latter's discriminating against American exports. Greer says Canada walked away from a near-final trade deal and instead chose, quote, senseless retaliation. Canada-U.S. Trade Minister Dominic LeBlanc says Ottawa will work in good faith toward a mutually beneficial relationship that respects Canadian sovereignty once the U.S. is ready to engage. Nova Scotia Premier Tim Houston worries the trade war could continue for as long as President Donald Trump remains in power.
1: I believe there is a risk that the situation could be there as long as Donald Trump is there. So, in one sense, it's temporary. He's at the end, you know, but in another sense, it's a long-term thing.
0: The new measures from the Trump administration include a ban later this month on Canadian imports of alcoholic beverages, some dairy products, and motorcycles. Health officials in Hamilton have confirmed the city's first human case of West Nile virus this season. The discovery prompted the city's medical officer of health to elevate the virus's risk from moderate to high. West Nile is an infectious disease transmitted through mosquito bites and can cause symptoms such as headache and fever. Dr. Bart Harvey says people should use insect repellent containing DEET to reduce the risk of mosquito bites. It's also recommended that residents stay covered up and remove any standing water on properties. Organizers of the Great Outdoors Comedy Festival have abruptly postponed this weekend's show in Mississauga. A notice on the festival's website says postponing the event at Arendale Park will allow organizers to deliver the best show they can and that organizers would be in touch with ticket holders. John Mullaney, who is headlining the Mississauga event, said on social media that the decision was unfortunate, but that he intends to perform in the area soon. And the Weather Network says it is shaping up to be a mild fall across much of Canada. The three-month outlook suggests a potentially historic El Nino will help to prolong the season and delay winter's arrival. Reporter Lisa Laporte has more.
2: The forecast suggests September and October will bring the usual swings between warm spells and bursts of chilly, stormy weather in many regions. But senior meteorologist Doug Gillum says the balance is expected to trend milder and drier in many regions as the season progresses.
0: Gillum says winter will probably be waiting on the sidelines for a while. While the impacts of El Nino tend to spike global temperatures, he says the outlook in Canada is less gloomy. In sports, Kazuma Okamoto and Josh Smith both hit home runs. Jose Soriano worked seven innings of two-run ball. And the Toronto Blue Jays beat the Athletics 4-2 last night in Sacramento. Okamoto reached the 30 home run milestone in his rookie season. The Jays will go for the series win this afternoon. The NFL's regular season kicks off in Seattle tonight, where the reigning Super Bowl champion Seahawks host the New England Patriots in a rematch of last season's Super Bowl. In tennis action, third-seeded Jessica Pegula punched her ticket to the U.S. Open semifinals last night with a tough three-set victory over fellow American Emma Navarro. On the men's side, Ben Shelton ended Carlos Alcaraz's title reign in the latest finishing match in U.S. Open history. Shelton won in a fifth-set tiebreak at 3:33 a.m. Checking the forecast, cloudy skies with some showers on and off today. There's also a risk of thunderstorms late this afternoon with a high of 24. Showers will taper off this evening, then partly cloudy skies with a low of 15. And mainly sunny on Thursday, 22 is the high. It's 19 degrees in Guelph. I'm Scott Monick. 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

0: We've got heavier delays this morning along Highway 78 eastbound from Cortland back to Highway 8. Again, the 85 south of Lancaster through Ottawa Street, heavier slowdowns. And again, Highway 7 both ways through Shaw Station, busy. We've got delays eastbound on the 401 past Highway 8, off and on through the 6s. And keeping in mind Edinburgh College, we've got a collision cleanup. We've also got problems that have acted along Mill at Main. 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I'm Lisa Edwards. 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

0: Once again, looking at delays eastbound on the 401 as you make your way past the Cambridge on route right through the sixes. Heavier delays continue past Highway 25 and busy, of course, coming into Toronto. While the westbound 401 also still going to find heavier delays beyond Highway 25. We're also finding slowdowns from Hespler back to Highway 8. Moving out on the sixes off the 401 collision free, we're still looking at delays eastbound on Highway 7 out of Breslau through Shawn Station and Edinburgh at College, still a crash. 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I'm Lisa Edwards with traffic on CJOY.
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0: It's 20 degrees at 9 o'clock. Good morning, I'm Scott Monick. Here's what's making news this hour. The U.S. wasted no time making the next move in its escalating trade war with Canada. Hours after Canada's reciprocal tariffs kicked in on nearly $28 billion worth of U.S. goods yesterday, President Donald Trump signed 5 executive orders to ramp up additional retaliation by his administration against trade with Canada. Global's Mackenzie Gray takes a closer look.
1: The day after new Canadian counter-tariffs came into place, an avalanche of new executive orders banning and putting fresh 50% tariffs on a number of Canadian products. The bans on most Canadian alcohol, gin, vodka, brandy, and certain beers no longer allowed into the U.S., matching a number of provincial booze bans. Motorcycles also prohibited after Canada put a 50% tariff on American-made ones starting Tuesday. Dairy products, including whey as well as molasses, also banned, but the majority of dairy involved has a 50% tariff on it, including a number of cheeses such as Parmesan and Swiss. More steel and aluminum tariffs, along with golf carts, furniture, paper products, motorboats, and a real throwback, beaver fur skins, now threatened with 50% tariffs.
0: That's Mackenzie Gray reporting in Ottawa. The Great Outdoors Comedy Festival has announced that its Laugh Fest set for this weekend in Mississauga has been abruptly postponed. No reason was given, though the festival said in a notice on its website that the decision comes after careful consideration. John Mulaney, who was headlining the Mississauga event, posted on social media last night that the decision was unfortunate, but he intends to perform in the area soon. There's rain in the forecast today, but the long-range outlook for fall is shaping up to be a milder and drier season across much of the country. That's according to the Weather Network's latest 3-month outlook. But senior meteorologist Doug Gillum says that doesn't mean Canadians can let their guard down.
2: So don't be lulled into a sense of, oh, we're just going to have a dry fall and we don't have to worry about any storms. Fewer storms doesn't mean that the storms that occur won't pack a punch. In fact, we're quite sure that a few of them will.
0: El Nino, the climate pattern tied to shifting warm waters in the Pacific, is expected to be a key driver of the fall and winter weather. Checking the forecast, well, as mentioned, cloudy skies with a few showers today. There's also a risk of thunderstorms this afternoon with a high of 24. The showers should clear out tonight, then partly cloudy skies with a low of 15, and mainly sunny skies on Thursday with a high of 22. It's 20 degrees in Guelph. I'm Scott Monick. 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
0: 1460s.

0: It's 20 degrees at 10 o'clock. Good morning. I'm Scott Monick. Here's what's making news this hour. U.S. Trade Representative Jameson Greer says Washington's decision to ramp up its trade war with Canada was a natural consequence of the latter's discriminating against American exports. Greer says Canada walked away from a near final trade deal and instead chose, quote, senseless retaliation. Canada-U.S. Trade Minister Dominic LeBlanc says Ottawa will work in good faith toward a mutually beneficial relationship that respects Canadian sovereignty once the U.S. is ready to engage. Nova Scotia Premier Tim Houston worries the trade war could continue for as long as President Donald Trump remains in power.
1: In one sense, it's temporary. He's at the end, you know, he's at, but in another sense, it's a long-term thing.
0: The new measures from the Trump administration include a ban later this month on Canadian imports of alcoholic beverages, some dairy products, and motorcycles. Health officials in Hamilton have confirmed the city's first human case of West Nile virus this season. The discovery prompted the city's medical officer of health to elevate the virus's risk from moderate to high. West Nile is an infectious disease transmitted through mosquito bites and can cause symptoms such as headache and fever. Dr. Bart Harvey says people should use insect repellent containing DEET to reduce the risk of mosquito bites. It's also recommended that residents stay covered up and remove any standing water on properties. Organizers of the Great Outdoors Comedy Festival have abruptly postponed this weekend's show in Mississauga. A notice on the festival's website says postponing the event at Arendale Park will allow organizers to deliver the best show they can and that organizers would be in touch with ticket holders. John Mullaney, who is headlining the Mississauga event, said on social media that the decision was unfortunate, but that he intends to perform in the area soon. And the Weather Network says it is shaping up to be a mild fall across much of Canada. The three-month outlook suggests a potentially historic El Nino will help to prolong the season and delay winter's arrival. Reporter Lisa Laporte has more.
2: The forecast suggests September and October will bring the usual swings between warm spells and bursts of chilly, stormy weather in many regions. But senior meteorologist Doug Gillum says the balance is expected to trend milder and drier in many regions as the season progresses.
0: Gillum says winter will probably be waiting on the sidelines for a while. While the impacts of El Nino tend to spike global temperatures, he says the outlook in Canada is less gloomy. Checking the forecast, cloudy skies with some showers on and off today. There's also a risk of thunderstorms late this afternoon with a high of 24. Showers will taper off this evening, then partly cloudy skies with a low of 15. And mainly sunny on Thursday, 22 is the high. It's 20 degrees in Guelph. I'm Scott Monick. 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

Men Without Hats on CJOI. Good morning. It's Dan Allaire with you. They're going to need their hats today. I got some rain in the forecast. A little more this afternoon than this morning and this evening. But things clear up heading into the weekend, which is nice. But today, grab that umbrella if you haven't left the house yet. Going to be a little wet.

0: another song to sing along to is minutes away on 1460 CJOY.
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5: Ever watch an old-timey TV show about a family who lives on a farm? And you see those Sunday dinners, the food piled high, the cuts of meat just perfect. Now that's TV, of course, but your instinct will tell you their food didn't taste like our food. Their food came from the farm where they lived, or maybe the farm across the road. They knew the farmers who raised the cattle, fed the chickens, plowed the fields. Now think about your food. 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

While ketchup is the number one condiment put on a shepherd's pie, some people suggested some other things that they put on there. 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
0: 1460

Mellencamp, it hurts so good on CJOY. If you put ketchup on your shepherd's pie, you're probably in the majority. I know someone who puts too much, in my opinion, because they put ketchup on, mix it all in, make it pink, and then put more. Now you're just having ketchup with shepherd's pie, not ketchup on your shepherd's pie. But I digress. Once it's on your plate, it's up to you. Do what you want. But some people have some interesting things that they toss on theirs. I mean, there's the HP sauce, sriracha, barbecue sauce. It's kind of a variation of ketchup. But one person said that they like to put ranch or dill pickle mayo. And here's the one. Well, mustard and a lot of pepper. You don't hear mustard very often. But the one that really caught my attention, somebody said, you know what? Life changer, try topping it with a light layer of peanut butter. I don't know about that one, but if you're into the salty sweet, maybe. But, you know, if you're a ketchup on the shepherd's pie or in the shepherd's pie, you seem to be in the majority.

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0: It's 21 degrees at 11 o'clock. Good morning, I'm Mike Hodges. Here's what's making news this hour. U.S. Trade Representative Jamieson Greer is blaming Canada for Washington's decision to launch new trade attacks on its northern neighbor. U.S. President Donald Trump is banning imports of certain Canadian goods, including motorcycles, some dairy products, and alcoholic beverages. Greer calls the move a natural consequence of Canada's decision to launch retaliatory tariffs in response to new 50% U.S. levies on Canadian goods. Prime Minister Mark Carney has warned Canada's pivot away from the U.S. would come at a cost, but that the alternative would be worse. Meantime, Canada's counter-tariffs on U.S. goods have spurred a fresh flood of retaliatory measures, but retail experts say there'll be a short lag before shoppers see price increases on store shelves. Matt Poirier with the Retail Council of Canada says it'll take time for stores to work through existing inventory and begin stocking newly tariffed goods. He says items with a shorter shelf life and other fast-selling products will likely see prices rise first, followed by durable goods with slower inventory turnover like ovens and washing machines. Trade experts say the first notable signs of the counter-tariffs on Canadian shelves are likely to be fewer promotions and less product choice as retailers replace American goods with Canadian or overseas alternatives. Guelph City Council is denying one developer's proposal as numerous affordable housing developments are on the table at today's planning meeting. A staff report says nonprofit Home Opportunities is planning to build a total of 940 dwelling units at 266 and 280 Clare Road and on a portion of Southgate Drive, including 31 stacked townhouse blocks. However, there are concerns with the applicant's amendments, including the employment land conversion and the potential impacts on industrial uses nearby. It's the last planning meeting before next month's municipal election. And a new seasonal forecast predicts much of Canada is in for a milder fall thanks to a potentially historic El Niño. Weather Network's forecast suggests higher temperatures and drier conditions for most of the nation, but its forecasters expect coastal BC and Atlantic Canada will see more typical fall temperatures and precipitation levels. A quiet Atlantic hurricane season is expected to continue, but very warm ocean temperatures mean any storm that does track toward the region could keep its strength. And check in your forecast. Light rain on tap for your afternoon, high of 22. Showers continue into the evening before becoming partly cloudy overnight, dropping to a low of 17, and a mix of sun and cloud tomorrow and a high of 21. Right now it's 21 degrees. I'm Mike Hodges. 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
1: What the hell is this? 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Woo! It's been referred to as 1460 CJOY.

Brand Van 3000 there, drinking in L.A. on CJOY. Going to be a wet one in the Royal City today, but if you're not a fan of the rain, don't worry. Tomorrow and Friday look pretty sunny, but we got to get through today first. Here's Queen on CJOY.

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That song's old enough to remind me of my prom. Anybody else? Still to come here on CJOY this morning, the Eagles, the Kings, and Duran Duran. 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

Eagles in Hotel California on CJOI. It's Dan Allaire with you coming up before 12 o'clock. If you enjoy a burrito, how fast do you think you could take one down? The Guinness World Record, it's mind-blowing on the new fastest burrito consumption, and I've got it for you coming up before noon.

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You might need a little Tums to listen to this because the burrito record, the fastest time to eat a burrito, has been reclaimed by a lady named Leia Schettkever, who had the record and then lost it and then got it back recently. A full burrito, and they can be hearty, 30.75 seconds. Isn't that crazy? Like barely over 30 seconds to eat an entire burrito. It takes me longer than that to decide what I want in mine. But that is the record. So I don't eat a ton of burritos in a year, but when I do, it's because I'm in the mood and I like to savor it. Not interested in this quickness. But watching that video, that woman must be able to open her throat, because I'm telling you right now, it did not appear as if she was chewing as she was taking those huge bites. But that's the record. Next time you look at your burrito, take a look and say, could I finish that in 30 seconds? I'm going to go with the answer is no. And even if you try and you'll fail, you're going to need a pack of Tums nearby.

0: It's 21 degrees at 12 o'clock. Good afternoon. I'm Mike Hodges. Here's what's making news this hour. U.S. President Donald Trump has exempted some Canadian goods from tariffs. His five executive orders yesterday centered on banning Canadian products like motorcycles, alcoholic beverages, and some dairy products, but they also included tariff exemptions for goods like toilet paper, road salt, and cement. Maine's Republican senator praised the tariff exemptions, and the one for road salt in particular, as her state's border towns prepare for winter road maintenance. Wellington County OPP issued nearly 200 tickets overall during the holiday weekend. Between September 4th and 7th, officers handed out 118 speeding charges in Wellington County, in addition to 53 seatbelt infractions. Officers were on the roads this past weekend as part of OPP's Labor Day Traffic Safety Education and Enforcement Campaign targeting the Big Four. City Council have several housing development proposals on the table in their last planning meeting before the municipal election. Today, numerous applications will be seeking approval, including a proposal from Home Opportunities. The nonprofit is looking to develop a total of 940 dwelling units on lands at 266 and 280 Clare Road and on a portion of Southgate Drive. But council has pushed back with concerns regarding the applicants' amendments. Among them include the potential impacts on industrial uses nearby, and the proposed ecological linkage design. Staff is recommending council refuse the application. Former Ontario MP Mike Morris is the only candidate left in the race to become the next leader of the Federal Green Party. Neera Dugaran has announced she's withdrawn from the contest for personal and family reasons. Dugaran and Morris were the only candidates to come out of this summer's nomination period to replace Elizabeth May. Morris was elected in the riding of Kitchener Centre in 2021, but lost to a Conservative candidate by fewer than 400 votes in the last federal election. And a potentially historic El Nino is expected to prolong fall-like conditions and delay the arrival of wintry weather. The Weather Network's fall forecast calls for a warmer and drier fall in most regions of the country. The result could mean fewer classic fall storms, a milder start to winter, and fewer Atlantic hurricanes. But forecasters say the storms that do occur this fall could still pack a punch. And in sports, in the MLB, Toronto will turn to Braden Fisher this afternoon as they wrap up their series with Oakland. Both teams head into today's rubber match after the Blue Jays defeated the A's 4-2 yesterday while snapping a two-game slide. In the NFL, the 2026 season kicks off today in Seattle, where the reigning Super Bowl champion Seahawks play host to the Patriots in a rematch from Super Bowl 60 last year. And in NHL news, Sportsnet has named its new flagship show Saturday Night Hockey, replacing Hockey Night in Canada with familiar faces on the panel and some notable absences. The change comes after Sportsnet and CBC ended their 12-year sub-licensing agreement, ending NHL broadcasts on the public broadcaster after last season. Saturday Night Hockey debuts October 3rd, hosted by Ron McLean, with Kevin Bieksa, Elliot Friedman, and Colby Armstrong on the panel. And checking your forecast, showers this afternoon, bit of light rain and a high of 22. Wet weather will continue this evening before gray skies arrive overnight with a low of 17. And then partly sunny tomorrow and a high of 21. Right now it's 21 degrees. I'm Mike Hodges. 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
1: 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And this is the Totally 80s Lunch on 1460 CJOY.

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0: More 80s on the way. This is the Totally 80s Lunch. As I mentioned, we've got Huey Lewis in the news on deck and some Mellencamp.
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big fan of Huey Lewis, and I love that tune. If This Is It, Totally 80s Lunch, on the way, a classic from Tina Turner, and this one from Bryan Adams, it's Kids Wanna Rock on CJOY.

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Tina Turner on the Totally 80s Lunch. Got time for a couple more. The Proclaimers, I'm Gonna Be on the way. That's gonna wrap things up. First, the Spoons in Romantic Traffic.

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0: It's 22 degrees at 1 o'clock. Good afternoon. I'm Mike Hodges. Here's what's making news this hour. U.S. President Donald Trump's latest tariff barbs at Canada have exempted some goods from American tariffs. He signed 5 executive orders yesterday, banning all imports of Canadian motorcycles, some dairy products, and alcoholic beverages. But the orders also deem some Canadian products tariff-free, including cement, toilet paper, and road salt. Republican Maine Senator Susan Collins praised Trump for the move, saying salt tariffs threaten the winter roads budgets of some small towns along Maine's border with Canada. Guelph City Council is denying one developer's proposal as numerous affordable housing developments are on the table at today's planning meeting. A staff report says nonprofit Home Opportunities is planning to build a total of 940 dwelling units at 266 and 280 Clare Road and on a portion of Southgate Drive, including 31 stacked townhouse blocks. However, there are concerns with the applicant's amendments, including the employment land conversion and the potential impacts on industrial uses nearby. It's the last planning meeting before next month's municipal election. A former Ontario MP is the only candidate left in the federal Green Party's leadership race, and as Canadian Press reporter Jason White explains, the only other candidate dropped out.
1: Neera Dukaran has withdrawn from the contest for personal and family reasons. That leaves former Kitchener Centre MP Mike Morris as the last candidate standing. He's issued a statement thanking Dukaran for running. He says he's now awaiting word from the party about the next steps in his leadership bid.
0: Morris was elected in Kitchener Centre in 2021, but lost the last federal election to a Conservative candidate by fewer than 400 votes. And most of Canada is in for a drier, warmer fall. The Weather Network's fall forecast predicts above average temperatures and below average precipitation for most regions of the country. Areas along the BC coast and Atlantic Canada are in line for a more typical fall, but the Weather Network's meteorologists say an unprecedented El Nino could introduce some surprises and uncertainty into the forecast. And looking ahead to your forecast here in Guelph, light rain on tap for the afternoon, high of 22. Showers continue this evening before becoming partly cloudy overnight, getting down to a low of 17, and then partly sunny skies tomorrow and a high of 21. Right now it's 22 degrees. I'm Mike Hodges. See your news next at 2 o'clock on Guelph's News Leader 1460, CJOY.
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Covering Bruce Colburn there, the Bare Naked Ladies and Lovers in a Dangerous Time. A wet one in the Royal City today, but tomorrow we're looking at all sunshine. So we got to just get through the wet Wednesday to get there. Here's Prince in 1999 on CJOY.

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That's Heart and Magic Man on CJOI. Still to come at this hour, we'll hear from Toto. They'll take us to Africa. We've got Spirit of the West, Home for Arrest, and a huge one from the 80s that, man, did I love this song, and I still do. It's Baltimora in Tarzan Boy on CJOI.

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Toto on CJOY. We all know most people put ketchup on their shepherd's pie, but there were some suggestion, like alternatives that people like to put on that they swear by every time they eat it. I'll throw them out there for you, and maybe the next time you make a shepherd's pie, you consider it. But one of them, I don't think anyone's going to try. We'll talk about it before 2:00.

Rick Springfield and Jesse's Girl on CJOY. The next time you make a shepherd's pie, most people put ketchup on them, but some suggestions have come through on what people love on their shepherd's pie that are far from the ketchup, right? Because there's the HP, the sriracha, the barbecue sauce, toss in a little Frank's, all that stuff. But here are the ones that are like way out there. Relish on top, one alternative condiment people like. Somebody loves mustard and pepper. Ranch or dill pickle mayo came through as well. I don't know about that. I like a ranch dressing, but man, on a shepherd's pie, I'm not convinced. But here is the one that really got me. And I don't think anyone's going to try this, but if you're looking for an alternative topping to your shepherd's pie that's not ketchup, somebody said try topping it with a light layer of peanut butter. I don't know who thought of that, and I can't imagine it's awesome, but you'll have to let me know because I won't be trying it. Enjoy the rest of your Wednesday, everyone.

0: It's 22 degrees at 2 o'clock. Good afternoon. I'm Mike Hodges. Here's what's making news this hour. U.S. President Donald Trump's latest tariff barbs at Canada have exempted some goods from American tariffs. He signed 5 executive orders yesterday, banning all imports of Canadian motorcycles, some dairy products, and alcoholic beverages. But the orders also deem some Canadian products tariff-free, including cement, toilet paper, and road salt. Republican Maine Senator Susan Collins praised Trump for the move, saying salt tariffs threaten the winter roads budgets of some small towns along Maine's border with Canada. Guelph City Council is denying one developer's proposal as numerous affordable housing developments are on the table at today's planning meeting. A staff report says nonprofit Home Opportunities is planning to build a total of 940 dwelling units at 266 and 280 Clare Road and on a portion of Southgate Drive, including 31 stacked townhouse blocks. However, there are concerns with the applicant's amendments, including the employment land conversion and the potential impacts on industrial uses nearby. It's the last planning meeting before next month's municipal election. A former Ontario MP is the only candidate left in the Federal Green Party's leadership race, and as Canadian Press reporter Jason White explains, the only other candidate dropped out.
1: Neera Dukaran has withdrawn from the contest for personal and family reasons. That leaves former Kitchener Centre MP Mike Morris as the last candidate standing. He's issued a statement thanking Dukaran for running. He says he's now awaiting word from the party about the next steps in his leadership bid.
0: Morris was elected in Kitchener Centre in 2021, but lost the last federal election to a Conservative candidate by fewer than 400 votes. And most of Canada is in for a drier, warmer fall. The Weather Network's fall forecast predicts above-average temperatures and below-average precipitation for most regions of the country. Areas along the BC coast and Atlantic Canada are in line for a more typical fall, but the Weather Network's meteorologists say an unprecedented El Nino could introduce some surprises and uncertainty into the forecast. And looking ahead to your forecast here in Guelph, light rain on tap for the afternoon, high of 22. Showers continue this evening before becoming partly cloudy overnight, getting down to a low of 17, and then partly sunny skies tomorrow and a high of 21. Right now it's 22 degrees. I'm Mike Hodges. 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

Hey, good afternoon, and welcome to Wednesday. What's that? The week is half over? Okay. Hey, gotta love these short weeks. It's Brent Freeman with you on The Afternoon with Phil Collins, Philip Bailey, Easy Lover. Greatest hits of the Royal City, 1460 CJOY.

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Well, today's forecast is a tad different than yesterday. But the good thing is, it's also a tad different from, well, the rest of the week. We've got some showers scattered off and on through our afternoon here and a high of 22, but we're back to a mix of sun and cloud tomorrow and then more sunshine on Friday. So don't despair. Everything's going to be okay. Today's just a little damper than usual this week, anyway. Rod Stewart, do you think I'm sexy? Greatest hits of the Royal City, 1460 CJOY.

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1: You know it's Rona week when the checkout sounds like this. 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

1460 CJOY, Brian Adams, Tina Turner, It's Only Love, and welcome to the Wednesday afternoon. It's Brent Freeman with you. Did you see that 8 motorists were taken off the road for stunt driving in Guelph over the holiday weekend? That's not good. That seems like a lot. I don't know whether that's any more than, you know, last year's Labor Day weekend. However, one novice driver, 16 years old, he was going 137 in a 60 zone. That is a little too fast, I think. Obviously, a lot of cars taken off of the road, the impoundments, you know, the license suspension. It's not worth it. And with back to school, please, don't do that. Please, you'll get there. No need to rush. I implore you. It's Quarter Flash, Heart in My Heart on CJOY.

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0: It's 23 degrees at 3 o'clock. Good afternoon, I'm Mike Hodges. Here's what's making news this hour. Canada's counter-tariffs on imported U.S. goods are widely expected to lead to price increases on store shelves. Beverly Lapham, an economics professor at Queen's University, says once those higher prices kick in, they're unlikely to be lowered even if tariffs are removed. She says once higher prices become entrenched, it could lead to higher inflation in Canada.
1: The problem with these kinds of tariffs is that once prices go up, they don't tend to fall back down. That's kind of problematic when we think about the effect on long-term inflation or the long-term effects on the Canadian consumer.
0: Lapham says tariffs are a regressive type of tax that end up hurting lower-income families most. OPP officers in Wellington County were busy over the long weekend as drivers were issued nearly 200 charges. As part of OPP's Labor Day traffic safety education and enforcement campaign, police handed out 118 speeding charges. They also laid 53 seatbelt charges and issued 6 tickets for impaired driving. The campaign focused on the big 4 high-risk driving behaviors as more than 2,100 charges were laid between September 4th and 7th. The Ontario Compensation Employees Union has sent a letter to the Workplace Safety and Insurance Board urging them to pause the planned closures of 10 regional offices and reverse workforce reduction. The board announced last month it was slashing 466 jobs, impacting 36 employees in Guelph. The letter says the restructuring has resulted in 566 job losses across Ontario this year, with 155 more positions slated to be cut next year. It also notes that the departure of experienced staff will result in the loss of institutional and regional knowledge, lower morale, and heavier workloads for remaining staff. The response comes as the WSIB Board of Directors are holding a meeting this week. And Toronto officials say the city has received an engineering report from the owners of Rogers Stadium assessing damage to the venue after last week's storm. The city issued an unsafe building order after major thunderstorms collapsed sections of the stadium structure and seating areas. The damage has jeopardized the venue's final show of the season next week, when Rockers AC/DC are expected to play a sold-out concert. And looking at your forecast, light rain continues this hour with a high of 23. Tonight, more showers, and then it'll become partly cloudy overnight, dropping to a low of 17. And then much nicer weather returns tomorrow, partly sunny skies, and a high of 21. Right now it's 23 degrees. I'm Mike Hodges. 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

And good afternoon. It's Brent Freeman on your afternoon program here on CJOY, and happy to be here. I'm going to be with you forever. Well, at least for the foreseeable future, and I couldn't be happier. I'm glad to be back. It's Billy Idol, White Wedding. It's a nice day. Well, not really. It's kind of a wet day, but you get the point.

0: See more numbers on the westbound 401 now from James Snow Parkway to pass Highway 25 through that construction zone. In Guelph, we got Windham Street closed from Carden over to Woolwich. There's some long-term construction on the go. Spotted a problem getting cleaned up in Cambridge. There's a crash southbound Highway 24 just past Beverly Street. Jumpstart helps kids across Canada access sport and play so more kids can get into the game. Learn more at jumpstart.canadiantire.ca. I'm Laurie Turcotte. The CJOY Traffic Watch continues.
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0: 1460 CJOY. Soft sell, tainted love on a Wednesday afternoon. You know, AI, sometimes it's good, sometimes it's not so good, but plastic surgeons are now saying that patients are coming in with unrealistic expectations because of AI filters. Here, you see this picture? Make me look like this, me. This one here with, you know, all smoothed over. It's like you're looking at me through cheesecloth. Can you do that? Here's one doctor, Peter B. Fodder, talking about it.
1: Patients being prompted by not only selfies that they change with filters, but also with AI Snapchat dysmorphia. Patients just continue getting surgery and never are totally satisfied with what happens. But unfortunately, they come in with images in their minds and they present images to us in consultation that are not accomplishable. So it introduces unrealistic expectations.
0: I'm going to pay you $10,000 and I still look like this? Come on, I want this AI dysmorphia image, please. What if I give you another hop of crayon?
1: Huh?
0: Can you, no? Okay. Never mind. Here's Triumph. Lay it on the line, 1460 CJOY.

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0: Marty Bentall, Something to Live For on your Wednesday afternoon. 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
0: Elton John, I'm Still Standing. Greatest hits of the Royal City, 1460 CJOY.

0: Westbound 401 is pretty packed from James Snow Parkway to pass Highway 25, and it's filling in now through the 6s. 6 North, that's solid, from Leslie through to the 401. Problems in Cambridge getting cleaned up. Southbound Highway 24, just past Beverly Street. In Guelph, we've got Wyndham Street closed from Carden over to Woolwich for construction. 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Learn more at jumpstart.canadiantire.ca. I'm Laurie Turcotte. The CGOY Traffic Watch continues.
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Well, we got the news coming up at the top of the hour, and then more of the greatest hits for the Royal City. Wild Cherry, Brian Adams, John Waite. It's going to be a good one. Stick around. Here's Steve Perry. Oh, Sherry. On 1460 CJOY.

It's 23 degrees at 4 o'clock. Good afternoon. I'm Mike Hodges. Here's what's making news this hour. As the Board of Directors with the Workplace Safety and Insurance Board meet this week, the union representing more than 3,700 WSIB employees is calling to pause 10 regional office closures and reverse workforce reduction. The letter urges a pause until an independent review looks at the effects on service quality, regional expertise, employees, and affected communities. The letter also requests the board's leadership provide evidence rather than assurances about modernization and AI. Last month, the WSIB announced it was consolidating roles of some back office staff who work remotely, resulting in 466 job cuts in Ontario, including 36 in Guelph. Canada's retaliatory tariffs will likely hit fast-selling products and items with a shorter shelf life first. Retail experts say durable goods with slower turnover will see a longer lag as retailers sell existing inventory before more expensive shipments arrive. Western University business professor Andrea Schroeder also says some businesses may eat part of the cost, reducing price increases on store shelves. He says a 50% tariff doesn't automatically produce a 50% price increase on the store shelf. A former Ontario parliamentarian is the last candidate standing in the federal Green Party leadership race. Mike Morris now appears to have a clear path to the party's top job after Neera Dukeran announced yesterday that she was dropping out of the contest, citing personal reasons. Morris represented Kitchener Centre for the Greens from 2021 until the last election, when he was unseated by the Conservative candidate. In a statement, Morris thanked Dukeran for running and says he's awaiting word from the party about the next steps in his leadership bid. And a potentially historic El Nino is poised to delay the start of sweater weather across much of the country. The Weather Network's fall forecast suggests September and October will trend milder and drier than normal. The expectations are likely to be coastal BC and Atlantic Canada, where forecasters predict normal temperatures and precipitation levels this fall. Meteorologists expect hurricane season to be quiet, but warn that a warm Atlantic Ocean could preserve the strength of any named storm that veers toward Canada. And looking at your forecast, rain continues to fall this hour, climbing to a high of 23. More showers on tap for the evening before becoming partly cloudy overnight, getting down to a low of 17. And then a mix of sun and cloud tomorrow and a high of 21. Right now it's 23 degrees. I'm Mike Hodges. Your news next at 5 o'clock on Guelph's News Leader, 1460 CJOY.

afternoon. It's a Wednesday. It's Brent Freeman with ya. And all the greatest hits of the Royal City. A little damp out there, a little gray. It's good snoozing weather if you're having a nap. Anyway, John Waite now, missing you on 1460 CJOY.

0: It's kind of slow through the sixes. Eastbound 401, kind of heavy going through the sixes as well. Six north, that's solid. Leslie through to the 401. Southbound Highway 85, that's crawling from King Street through to Victoria. In Guelph, we've got construction that has Wyndham Street closed from Carden over to Woolwich. 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I'm Lori Turcotte. The CJOY Traffic Watch continues.
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0: 1460 CJOY. Eddie Money, along with a little help from Ronnie Spector of the Ronettes. And Take Me Home Tonight. Good afternoon. It's Wednesday. It's Brent Freeman with you. And this is kind of fun. The Spice Girls. Ginger and Baby, in particular, are in kind of a fun new ad for Dunkin' Donuts, talking about their long-lost bandmate, Pumpkin Spice. It went like this.
1: The secret to our group was that everyone had their own flavour.
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1: And Baby was the youngest.
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1: Pumpkin Spice.
4: I like pumpkin.
1: She had so many amazing tracks.
4: There was, my favourite was Bumpin' Pumpkins. Pumpkins, pumpkins, oh, I like pumpkins. Do you like pumpkins? I sure do.
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0: That, of course, Pumpkin Spice, played by Rachel Dratch. Funny stuff. That's pretty all right. I like it. Hey, here's Cher. Believe. Greatest hits of the Royal City, 1460 CJOY.

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1460 CJY, Sarah McLachlan, and Building a Mystery. Apparently the fall outlook, now I don't know whether this is good or bad. Oh, it's not bad, I don't think, is apparently it'll be a milder fall than average, which I think is better than, oh, guess what? We're going to get snow in mid-October. I think I'm happy with the milder fall. It's okay. Don't worry, everybody. Those that like the chilly nights and the chilly morning, oh, it'll come. Yes, it will.

0: Oh, it's crowded on the West 401, James Snow to pass Highway 25, and then it's kind of filled up past Guelph line toward the 6s. Eastbound 401, that's on the heavy side, from the Cambridge en route through the 6s. 6 north, that's packed from Leslie through to the 401. Just spotted some problems southbound Highway 85 at Lexington. Crash getting cleaned up, and we've got some trouble getting cleared out of the way in Cambridge on Dundas Street, just south of Hespler Road. 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I'm Laurie Turcotte. The CJOY Traffic Watch continues.
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0: Hey, news is on the way. It's coming up at 5 o'clock. And the other side of news, we're going to hear from Chilliwack and Lenny Kravitz and a whole lot more, I promise you. Here's Alanis Morissette on CJOY.
1: Old man turned 98. You are the light.

0: It's 23 degrees at 5 o'clock. Good afternoon, I'm Mike Hodges. Here's what's making news this hour. Finance Minister François-Philippe Champagne spoke at the Edmonton Chamber of Commerce today, just a day after the U.S. announced Canadian-made liquor and a handful of dairy products will be banned from the United States at the end of the month. President Donald Trump signed new executive orders ramping up retaliation after Ottawa imposed its latest set of counter-tariffs. Champagne spoke about the decision to walk away from the negotiating table last month.
1: You know, we didn't wake up one Monday and say, what are we going to do? Our plan A has always been to build strong in Canada, because that's the fundamental journey we should be as a country. And it reminds me, some of you may like history, like CDAO after the war, when we rebuild the Canada industrial base. You know, our plan A has always been to build Canada strong.
0: Prime Minister Mark Carney says Canada's pivot away from the U.S. will come at a cost. The alternative would be far worse. Regional police are investigating a sexual assault in Kitchener. Shortly before 6:30 p.m. yesterday, police say a man sexually assaulted a young girl in the area of Florence and Jansen Avenue. No injuries were reported. The man is said to be around 50 years old with a slim build and was last seen wearing a blue shirt and gray pants. The Ontario Compensation Employees Union has sent a letter to the Workplace Safety and Insurance Board urging them to pause the planned closures of 10 regional offices and reverse workforce reduction. The board announced last month it was slashing 466 jobs, impacting 36 employees in Guelph. The letter says the restructuring has resulted in 566 job losses across Ontario this year, with 155 more positions slated to be cut next year. It also notes that the departure of experienced staff will result in the loss of institutional and regional knowledge, lower morale, and heavier workloads for remaining staff. The response comes as the WSIB Board of Directors are holding a meeting this week. And Toronto officials say the city has received an engineering report from the owners of Rogers Stadium assessing damage to the venue after last week's storm. The city didn't share details of the report's findings, but says it'll continue to work with the stadium owner throughout this process. We learn more from David Augustine of the Canadian Press.
2: An unsafe building order was issued by the city after major thunderstorms wreaked havoc on the temporary stadium, collapsing parts of its north grandstands. The order required Live Nation to submit an engineering report by no later than yesterday, identifying the damage, remedial measures, and a schedule for the required work. The damage has put in jeopardy the venue's final show of the season next week, when Rockers AC/DC are expected to play a sold-out concert.
0: Live Nation did not immediately respond to a request for comment. And checking your sports in the MLB, Toronto are currently wrapping up their series this afternoon with Oakland. The Blue Jays have tapped reliever Braden Fisher to start. In NFL action, Seattle will open the 2026 season tonight in a rematch from Super Bowl 60. The Seahawks will host the Patriots to begin Week 1. And in NHL news, Sportsnet has named its new flagship show Saturday Night Hockey, replacing Hockey Night in Canada. The show debuts October 3rd with Ron McLean hosting alongside Kevin Bieksa, Elliot Friedman, and Colby Armstrong. And let's look ahead to your forecast. More rainfall on tap for this evening. Then later on, it'll become partly cloudy with a low of 17. A mix of sun and cloud tomorrow, high of 21. And then it'll become partly cloudy that evening before clearing up with a low of 11. Right now it's 23 degrees. I'm Mike Hodges. 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

1460 CJOY. Good afternoon. It's your Wednesday. Brent Freeman on the drive home with perhaps the, sadly, this is radio, not a MTV or Much Music. One of the best videos of the 80s. Take on me. Just imagine the drawing in your mind. The greatest hits of the Royal City, 1460 CJOY.

Well, things are really filling up on the westbound 401 from James Snow Parkway and towards the sixes. Eastbound, that's packed from Town Line. Well, things are really filling up on the westbound 401 from James Snow Parkway and towards the sixes. Eastbound, that's packed from Town Line Road through the six.

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Well, it's been a bit of a gloomy day, and it continues, but it will wrap up overnight and into tomorrow. 22 is our high. We've still got scattered showers kicking around, but tomorrow, mix of sun and cloud and 21. Showers move on out, at least until the weekend. Anyway, what did you say?

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0: 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There's the band and the wait. You know, oftentimes one is proud of their children. If you've got kids or had them and they're grown-ups, you know, there's different things that make you proud. I'm not sure whether I'd be proud of this, or perhaps I should be under investigation. And there's a mom who was played again. And I don't know how old the kid is. It just says they're a toddler. But what she does is when she picks up tiny NFL helmets and asks her toddler to name the team's quarterback, the kid gets it every time. Here, have a listen.
1: Who's the quarterback?
2: Humps. Donald. Kobe.
3: Jacoby.
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2: Deza.
3: Mendoza.
2: Goff. Daniel. Burrow.
3: Matt Stafford.
4: Who does Cam Ward play for?
2: 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Texans.
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2: Stroud.
0: There's a lot of editing there. I'm not impressed.

0: Busy but trouble-free drive right now in the 401 westbound. It's kind of on the heavy side from James Snow out towards Kelso and then Guelph Line through the 6s. Eastbound, you're looking at a crawl from Town Line Road through the 6s as well. Southbound Highway 85 solid from King Street through to Lancaster. We've got some in-town problems in Guelph. There's a crash on Waterloo at Gordon Street. Problems in Cambridge, northbound Hespler at Sheldon. Southbound Hespler approaching Avenue Road and a crash on Dover at Duke. 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

Well, have a great rest of your Wednesday evening and stay safe out there. We shall be back tomorrow at 2 here on CJOY. Here's Harlequin. Innocence.

0: It's 23 degrees at 6 o'clock. Good evening. I'm Mike Hodges. Here's what's making news this hour. As trade tensions between Canada and the United States continue to escalate, Finance Minister François-Philippe Champagne addressed members of the business community at the Edmonton Chamber of Commerce. His appearance comes a day after Washington announced it will ban Canadian-made liquor and several dairy products from entering the U.S. at the end of the month. Countermeasures are in retaliation for the Trump administration's Section 338 tariffs hitting 5% of Canada's exports to the U.S. with a dollar value of around $28 billion. The Northern Tornadoes Project has confirmed a tornado touchdown north of Wellesley following the major storm earlier this month. The research team from Western University says the tornado has been rated as an EF1 based on results of a damage survey that included parts of a barn roof being removed and thrown off. The NTP says straight-line winds also caused tree damage. No injuries were reported. It's the fourth confirmed tornado in southwestern Ontario from the September 2nd storms. As the Board of Directors with the Workplace Safety and Insurance Board meet this week, the union representing more than 3,700 WSIB employees is calling to pause 10 regional office closures and reverse workforce reduction. The letter urges a pause until an independent review looks at the effects on service quality, regional expertise, employees, and affected communities. The letter also requests the board's leadership provide evidence rather than assurances about modernization and AI. Last month, the WSIB announced it was consolidating roles of some back office staff who work remotely, resulting in 466 job cuts in Ontario, including 36 in Guelph. And a potentially historic El Nino is poised to delay the start of sweater weather across much of the country. The Weather Network's fall forecast suggests September and October will trend milder and drier than normal. The expectations are likely to be coastal BC and Atlantic Canada, where forecasters predict normal temperatures and precipitation levels this fall. Meteorologists expect hurricane season to be quiet, but warn that a warm Atlantic Ocean could preserve the strength of any named storm that veers toward Canada. And in sports, in the MLB, the Blue Jays and A's are nearing the end of their contest this hour. Toronto will have the day off tomorrow before opening a three-game homestand against Baltimore on Friday. In the NFL, the Seahawks and Patriots will open Week 1 tonight in a rematch from Super Bowl 60. Tomorrow, San Francisco will play Los Angeles in Australia. And in NHL news, Sportsnet has named its new flagship show Saturday Night Hockey, replacing Hockey Night in Canada with familiar faces on the panel and some notable absences.
1: The change comes right after Sportsnet and CBC ended their 12-year sub-licensing agreement, ending NHL broadcasts on the public broadcaster after last season. CBC retains the rights to the Hockey Night in Canada brand. Saturday Night Hockey debuts October 3rd, hosted by Ron McLean with Kevin Bieksa, Elliot Friedman, and Colby Armstrong on the panel. The October 3rd debut features four games involving all seven Canadian teams. The network also unveiled its NHL schedule for the 2026-27 season, which features more than 550 games as Sportsnet lifts 150 regional blackouts. Sportsnet will also broadcast the NHL's marquee events, including the Heritage Classic, Winter Classic, All-Star Weekend, and Stadium Series. John Kennedy, The Canadian Press, Toronto.
0: And checking your forecast as we head into the evening, more rainfall expected tonight before becoming partly cloudy, dropping to a low of 17. Partly sunny skies tomorrow and a high of 21, and then gray skies to hang around that evening before it clears up with a low of 11. Right now it's 23 degrees. I'm Mike Hodges on Guelph's News Leader 1460, CJOY.
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0: busy but uneventful drive, at least on the 401. Westbound is still kind of crawling from James Snow Parkway in sections toward the 6s. Eastbound, you're looking at a bit of a crawl from Townline Road through the 6s as well. Highway 85 southbound, that's pretty solid from King Street all the way through to about Lancaster. Trouble getting cleaned up in Guelph. There's a crash on Waterloo at Gordon. Problems in Cambridge, northbound on Hespler at Sheldon, and another crash southbound on Hespler approaching Avenue Road. 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I'm Lori Turcotte. The CJOY Traffic Watch continues.
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0: things are really starting to thin out as we wrap it up. Westbound 401, a bit busy from Guelph Line towards 6 North. Highway 85 southbound, that's crawling from King Street through to Lancaster. In Cambridge, we've got a crash getting cleaned up northbound on Hespler at Sheldon and a collision on King Street East just past Eagle. 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